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1: 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Not to mention the beginning of the Summer of Love in London. Oh yeah, we got the pretty things, the Beatles, the Stones, the Plimsolls, the Birds, Paul Revere and the Raiders. 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

0: bit of the Beatles when I'm 64 from the coast. And Dave Matthews Band with the song Mercy, and The Who, A Quick One. That was a live BB Sessions recording from 1967. You know, speaking of the Beatles, it's serving up tomorrow morning breakfast with the Beatles right here with your friends from the coast. Tom hosts a couple of hours, and Breakfast with the Beatles is brought to you by locally owned Napa Auto Parts in downtown Fort Bragg, right on Main Street, and they're open 7 days a week. 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

Dan Hicks there with the Hot Licks also, and their song Humming to Myself from the Coast. Bonnie Raitt, Slow Ride in that set, and it all got started with Crosby, Stills, and Nash, Helplessly Hoping. Well, we are grateful to have the Mendocino Coast Botanical Gardens along the coast, and it is a great place to go. And you know, they are celebrating 60 years. That's when it started, 1966. I hear that was a really good year. And that's when it had opened. And that's what they're going to do, is kind of retro days. The fee, admission will be just $1. May 6th, May 7th, and May 8th. So that's kind of their little birthday celebration that they get to share with you. So you can enjoy the spring blooms all along the coast. There's also, by the way, at Rhodey's Cafe, $1 ice cream. Not bad. And they'll have daily prize drawings for a chance to win some garden swag, memberships, and tickets. Listen, get all this information off our coastline calendar at KOZT.com. It's under 60 years at the Botanical Gardens. And that is a reminder from your friends from the coast.

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1: Well, let us celebrate a keyboard player. He would have had a birthday today, according to the Coast Book of Days, Goldie McJohn. So here is Steppenwolf from the Coast.

Steely Dan Midnight Cruiser from the coast. Also, Robert Plant, the May Queen before that. And having a birthday today, it would have been Goldie McJohn's birthday, the keyboardist for Steppenwolf. And I played Magic Carpet Ride. And quite a ride it is through our Saturday night we go. Hugh here with you. And I'm just stretching and reaching into that big old bag of music of mine to get us another set here on Mendocino County's FM KOZT Fort Bragg. 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

0: Bruce Springsteen and the E Street Band from the coast with Spirit in the Night and Joe Walsh. Life's Been Good from the album But Seriously, Folks. And at the top of the set, Jeff Buckley, The Last Goodbye from his Grace release in 93. And I do want to mention that coming up on Monday, Hare Creek in Fort Bragg, it's the monthly stewardship days. These are the first Mondays from 10 to noon. You meet at the south end of the Mendocino Community College Coast campus parking lot. Then you walk down to the trailhead. Again, that's from 10 to noon on the 4th of May, the Hare Creek Stewardship Day. Look that up on our Coastline calendar, KOZT.com. It's a reminder from your friends from the coast. And it's a good reminder, if you're going to help out like that, is to dress appropriately. And, oh yeah, you can get everything you need for the outdoors with Tonda and the Outdoor Store.
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Donovan from the Coast, Sunshine Superman, the title track to the 66 album. Yeah, that was a good year. And Mark Knopfler with Border Reaver in the middle of the set. And Mendocino County's own David Hayes with Albion Shore. That's a live release back in 1989, Logos through a Sideman. And, you know, David's been very active recently. In fact, he has coming up a special show at the Mendocino Theater Company with Alex Degrassi. That's a couple of different shows, May 10th and May 24th. Both the shows will be at 7:30. And both shows will also feature Sarah Ryan of the Real Sarahs. You can get some ticket information off of our Coastline calendar at KOZT.com. It's part of the Song Project. It's Alex Degrassi and David Hayes with Sarah Ryan. And that is a reminder from your friends from the coast. Coming up, how

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2: 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Oh, yeah, we got the pretty things. 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

0: Clapton with Blues Power from the Coast. And Lovin' Spoonful 2 with Do You Ever Have to Make Up Your Mind? James Taylor, today. And at the top of the set, Traffic. You can all join in. And do join in and head on over to Frankie's Pizza and Ice Cream Parlor.
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0: Well, that is it. I'm looking down and I see a empty big old bag of music, which means a couple of things. The songs that I got here in my hand are going to be the ones that are going to usher in Tom and the rest of our Saturday night together. So that's the good news. Stick around because, you know, on a Saturday night, Tom's got the Superstar Show, which is with REM. And that's a 1995 show at Milton Keynes, and it's brought to you by the team of Bruce Fournier, financial advisor, and Sally Coppage of your hometown Edward Jones office on Ukiah Street in Mendocino, making sense of investing. It's REM tonight for the Saturday Night Superstars, and that starts at 9. So stick around for that. I know I will too, but peace and love, peace and love.

I got to get out of here. Studio A does not want me anymore, and here comes Tom. So I will set everybody up with a song that actually celebrates a birthday today, according to the Coast Book of Days. Lou Graham is having a birthday, and even though this song never made it to number one, the album, Four, it did. The album, which was just Four, went to number one, topping the Billboard 200 for 10 weeks. You know, in doing so, it became the first solely numerical title to reign since the Billboard 200 launched as a weekly survey, and that was back in 1956. So, there you go. So, let's four up with Foreigner from the Coast.

Mr. Conley, you taking off to have himself a Mendocino County Saturday night. Surrounded by things to do, we'll chat about that a bit right now. I'll just say we're Mendocino County's FM, KOZT Fort Bragg. Our friends just call us the Coast. Tom Petty from the Coast.

0: And hopefully we've all found it here together. Once again, Tom Waits from the coast looking for the heart of Saturday night. Joni Mitchell, a demo version, very sparse, embryonic version of Help Me from Joni. And Tom Petty leading off our Saturday night, flirting with time. And into it. Yeah, a busy one, you know, the Blues Festival going on, Fort Bragg Blues Festival I'm talking about. It's busy. Lots of places. I mean, Boonville, they're having an after party for the Boonville Beer Festival. Ton of stuff going on. I invite you, as always, to check our Coastline calendar at kozvt.com, or just say stay right where you are, because 9 o'clock, as we've done for literally decades, a big thank you to our longtime sponsors, your local Edward Jones office, the team of Bruce Fournier, financial advisor, and Sally Coppage, Making Sense of Investing. They're on Ukiah Street in Mendocino, and bring us our Saturday Night Superstars event. I will probably say this again once or twice before the night's over, but it's such a common comment. Hardcore REM fans say it's the best concert REM ever recorded. REM, June 30th, 1995. Milton Keynes, a place outside of Washington, about 50 miles northwest of Washington. It is a fine concert. It happens at 9 o'clock. 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So that'll happen at 9 o'clock. On our way there, I think Jackson Browne after local.
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0: Oh, yeah. And by the way, I'll feel a whole lot better when you're gone. Birds from the Coast South Band. That's the Allman Brothers Band. And Jackson Brown from the Coast leading off the next voice you hear. Actually, the next song you hear will be from Taj Mahal and the Phantom Blues Band, just released. First,
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0: New album, well, a new release. This was recorded a few years back and just for some happenstance didn't get released. Don't know why. Taj Mahal working with the Phantom Blues Band. Tracks like this one from Taj and the Phantom Blues Band. From the Coast.

0: Let the Blue Boy play. John Fogerty from the Coast, Rod Stewart's classic Sailin', and just released, recorded a few years back, but just released a new album called Time from Taj Mahal and the Phantom Blues Band, and that is the title track, Time. Going to go to the Doobie Brothers with a very famous guest. Well, right after.
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0: Doobie Brothers teaming up with Mavis Staples here. Yeah, Mavis and the Doobies from the Coast.

Yeah, chill out. Things gonna change. John Lee Hooker and Santana teaming up for that one. Acoustic, Some Change, courtesy of Boz Skaggs. Elton John in there with Benny and the Jets and Doobie Brothers. Guest vocals from Mavis Staples and Walk This Road. We're Mendocino County's FM, KOZT Fort Bragg. Our friends just called.

my way. And it really didn't have to stop. 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And so castles made of sand.

0: Asia, the title track of that classic Steely Dan album, Van Morrison's Precious Time, and the Jimi Hendrix Experience from the coast, Jimmy, Mitch, and Noel there, and Castles Made of Sand. Going back to the first album from CS and N, right after Cassandra.
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0: Oh, yeah. Back when Clapton was lead guitar, Yardbirds from the Coast, For Your Love. Take a picture of this. That's Don Henley. And Crosby, Stills and Nash leading off there with Long Time Gone. John Lennon. Yeah, let's do John Lennon. Well, first let's do this.
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0: And this, John Lennon, from the Coast.

0: You two, Springsteen, the E Street Band, teaming up the 25th anniversary concert for the Rock and Roll Hall of Fame. I've said before and will say again, in my mind, my ear, the last really relevant concert and Rock and Roll Hall of Fame event they had, 25th anniversary. I still haven't looking, still haven't found what I'm looking for in Promised Land, put together by U2, E Street Band, and of course Bruce. What You Thought You Need, Jack Johnson and John Lennon from the Coast, yeah, just like Starting Over. I got Bonnie Raitt after we got a, well, a big event, a fun one.
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I'm dying. There's no reason for it. 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

We're Medford Standard County's FM, KOZT Fort Bragg. Our friends just call us the coast. It's Saturday night. It's 9 o'clock. It's time to say thank you, as we do every week and have for many weeks. Our longtime sponsors for our Saturday night Superstars event, your hometown Edward Jones office, the team of Bruce Fournier, financial advisor, and Sally Coppage, right there on Ukiah Street in Mendocino, making sense of investing and sponsoring our Saturday night Superstars concert tonight. This one is really special. REM fans say it's the best concert they ever did. That's what a lot of fans, not every fan, but that's a common thing you hear. This is a place called Milton Keynes. Milton Keynes, and people always ask and continue to ask, in Buckinghamshire. It's 50 miles northwest of London. This recorded, it's quite a venue, by the way. It's very, very famous amongst the Brits, I promise. June 30th, 1995. REM recorded in concert. Thanks, your hometown Edward Jones office. Only from the

Thanks. Cool. Hello. All right, here's another song.

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0: Yes, Michael.
1: Why don't you do what you do best? Now, we're not talking about a tractor.
0: Yeah. That can only mean one thing.

0: a lot. You're very cool. Thank you and good night.
1: That's a good one. Wrapping it up at Milton Keynes, REM, our Saturday night Superstars event, with a big thank you again to the team of Bruce Fournier, financial advisor, and Sally Coppas of your hometown Edward Jones office, Making Sense of Investing there on Ukiah Street in Mendocino. REM, Milton Keynes, 50 miles northwest of London, June 30th, 1995. People keep asking. That's why I keep mentioning it. Next Saturday night.

thanks to your hometown, Edward Jones. This is a fairly immaculate concert, just a really, really fine band working with Mark Knopfler. Mark Knopfler, Royal Albert Hall, May 25th, 2015, next Saturday night at 9. Thanks to your hometown, Edward Jones office, only right here from the coast. KOZT Fort Bragg, Mendocino County's FM. Our friends just call us the coast. Traffic from the coast.

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Our friends just call us the coast. Traffic from the coast.

0: Yeah, slow down. You move too fast. 59th Street Bridge song, Simon and Garfunkel, B.B. King, and Eric Clapton, their classic take on Rock Me Baby, Subdudes from the Coast with Miss Love, and come out of our Saturday Night Superstars event with Traffic's Feeling All Right. Going to go to Stones, well, right after we go.
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0: And this message from the Stones, from the coast.

0: The Sisters Roach. Yeah, the Roaches and Move, It's So Easy, Linda Ronstadt's version, and Stones from the Coast leading off with Gimme Shelter. Going to go to Robert Plant's latest. Well, first we're going to go to the Humane Society, Mendocino Coast.
1: Hi, it's Judy here from the Mendocino Coast Humane Society, and spring is here, and that means kitten season has officially started. Every year, people find litters of kittens outside and assume they've been abandoned. But in many cases, mom is nearby and will come back. So here's what we want you to do. If the kittens look healthy, are warm, and not in immediate danger, don't rush to scoop them up right away. Give it a little time and observe from a distance. But, and this is important, that doesn't mean just leave them there long term. Those kittens still need a plan, whether it's getting them safely brought in, socialized, spayed, or neutered, or making sure mom gets care too. That's where we come in. The best thing you can do is to call us first. We'll help you figure out the right next step so you're not accidentally separating them too early or leaving them without help. Kitten season can get overwhelming fast, but with the right approach, we can give these animals a real chance.
0: Good stuff. Thank you so much, Judy, and everybody involved at Mendocino Coast Humane Society. Here, going to that most recent album we got from Robert Plant, Susie Deanne, and Saving Grace. You may know this song. This is their version. From the Coast.

0: Find a Friend, Tom Petty, From the Coast, Eyes of the World, yeah, Grateful Dead, Robert Plant, Susie Deanne, and Saving Grace, and their take on Soul of a Man. I think, let's see, new Bruce Hornsby, let's do that, well, right after A Little Ride.
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0: New album heading our way from Bruce Hornsby, always a treat. The album called Indigo Park, we got the advance, the title track, this one from Bruce Hornsby, new, From the Coast.

Lyle Lovett extolling the virtues. My baby don't tolerate, says Mr. Lovett. John Gorka, Nancy Griffith teaming up for the Gypsy Life, and new Bruce Hornsby, the title track of his upcoming album, Indigo Park. We're Mendocino County's FM, KOZT Fort Bragg. Our friends just call us the Coast. Dave Matthews Band, from the Coast.

0: title track of their first recorded get-together, Crosby, Stills, Nash & Young, Deja Vu. Back on Top, that's Van Morrison and Dave Matthews Band from the Coast, one of their classics, that is Crush. I got Joan Osborne after Tim with some fun stuff.
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0: Anniversaries, love them. Thank you, Tim. Here, let's see. I got distracted thinking about Mendoza's. Joan Osborne. Yeah, Joan Osborne from the Coast.

0: and keep on trying. Eagles from the coast. I've got to stop thinking about that. James Taylor, Doobie Brothers, It Keeps You Running. And Joan Osborne from the coast. Joan leading off there with Panama. I'm going to go to you two. Well, first we're going to go to...
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1: 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And the Coast's beautiful blue mug. 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
0: Now, the subject of this song is something all of you have seen one time or another. It's an old roadhouse. We're down in the South, or in the Midwest, or maybe on the way to Bakersfield. And we're driving in a 57 Chevy to an old roadhouse. Can you dig it? You know, it's about 1:30. And we're not driving too fast, but we're not driving too slow either. And we got a six-pack of beer in the car and a few joints, and we're just listening to the radio and driving to the old roadhouse through nature. Dig it?

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1: Okay, brace yourself. This is one of those big, long legal things we just have to do. Contest rules on the coast. Unless otherwise specified in the rules for a particular contest, all contests conducted by KOZT The Coast are open to anyone over the age of 12. One entry per person per contest. Contests restricted to persons 18 and over or 21 and over will be specified on air and or in official contest rules for that particular contest. Winners of prizes valued over $600 must provide their social security number to the Coast. In the event that a winner does not meet eligibility requirements or cannot utilize a prize won through a Coast contest, the Coast reserves the right to award the prize to another eligible entrant. Coast contest winners can win once every 60 days for all regular contests conducted by the station on air, through mail, fax, email, or on our website. Winners may win only one prize per year valued at $600 or more. Prizes will be held for 30 days. Unclaimed prizes will be returned to the prize closet. General entry rules for contests. Contests conducted by the Coast are open to all listeners to the Coast unless specified in a particular contest's rules as posted on or in the rules aired on the Coast. Winners are notified by the Coast or confirmed when the winner contacts the Coast. The Coast is not responsible for mechanical telephone or fax machine error, failure, or omission, lost or unreadable mail or email service disruption. All contest rules and restrictions are subject to final review by the Coast and may be modified, or contests may be terminated at any time at the sole discretion of the Coast. Complete rules for contests conducted by the Coast are available Monday through Friday except holidays during regular business hours or by mail, 110 South Franklin Street, Fort Bragg, 95437. Send a self-addressed stamped envelope marked Rules. No purchase necessary, void where prohibited. All entrants agree to release the use of their name and city of residence as well as the broadcast transmission of information pertaining to their entry or prize-winning conversations without additional consideration. Winners may also be required to sign a release of liability in connection with the contest conducted by the Coast. All decisions of station management with regard to the selection of winners, the awarding of prizes, or any interpretation of these rules are final. By entering a contest conducted by the Coast, each contestant agrees to these rules and to accept decisions by station management as final. All entries become the sole property of the Coast. Phew, that's done.
2: It rests in the message of hope in songs of a man so many young Americans admire, New Jersey's own Bruce Springsteen.
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0: 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We're Mendocino County's FM, KOZT Fort Bragg. Our friends just call us the Coast. A signature singular birthday from the Coast Book of Days today. Pete Seeger. We'll always remember Pete. I got a song here that Pete, especially how things change. I, as a lot of you did, grew up surrounded by what was called protest music. And of course, nowadays, it's, I don't know where it takes you. It used to be, you just tick people off. Eventually, you know, Nixon had his enemies list, but yeah, it was friction. Well, friction's part of the deal. I don't know. Nowadays, this is one that Pete wrote about previous days. See if it applies now. Happy birthday, Pete Seeger. From the Coast.
1: It was back in 1942. I was a member of a good platoon.

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"Sergeant, go on, I've forded this river about a mile above this place. It'll be a little soggy, but just keep slogging, we'll see."

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"Sergeant, don't be a nervous, Nelly," the captain said to him. "All we need is a little determination. Men, follow me, I'll lead on.

0: said, "Turn around, men, I'm in charge from now on." And we just made it out of the big muddy with the captain dead and gone. We stripped and dived and found his body stuck in the old quicksand. I guess he didn't know that the water was deeper than the place he'd once before been. Another stream had joined the big muddy about a half mile from where he'd gone. We were lucky to escape from the big muddy
1: when the big fool said to push on.
0: Well, I'm not going to point any moral, I'll leave that for yourself. Maybe you're still walking, you're still talking, you'd like to keep your

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Waist deep in the big muddy, the big fool says to push on. Waist deep, neck deep, soon even a tall man will be over his head where...

0: from their recent tour, last year's tour of England, that recorded in Manchester, Springsteen E Street Band's Chimes of Freedom, John Mellencamp from the Coast, Just Another Day, and yeah. Today, a birthday for the great Pete Seeger, very much missed, but still very, very much with us. And that one, yeah, we're waist deep in the big money, but the big fool says to push on.
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0: In a very nice way, name-checking our area, these are the Courtyard Hounds. From the coast.
2: I'm gone.

0: Get back, Honky Cat, Elton John from the Coast Sting, Shape of My Heart. Doors in there with Moonlight Drive and Courtyard Hounds leading off with The Coast. And just a week away,
1: MTC2 and your friends from the coast invite you to the Song Project. Alex Degrassi and David Hayes return to the stage at Helen Shoney Theater with special guest Sarah Ryan. 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The Song Project with Alex Degrassi and David Hayes and special guest Sarah Ryan. Two shows, May 10th and May 24th. 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

0: earning, and we ain't waiting any longer. We're celebrating Cinco de Mayo this week in the Underground Garage, not to mention the beginning of the Summer of Love in London. Oh yeah, we got the pretty things, the Beatles, the Stones, the Plimsolls, the Birds, Paul Revere and the Raiders. 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

0: Mellow Yellow, Donovan from Mendocino County Sunday morning, Bruce Hornsby in concert, that version of Jacob's Ladder, Paul Simon with an alternate take on I Am a Rock, and John Fogerty teaming up with Bob Seger, redoing the Creedence classic, Who'll Stop the Rain? Dan Hicks and, well, after...
1: Mendocino County is a magical place any time of year. During warmer months, the outdoors beckon with promises of fun in the sun. Kayaking, biking, hiking, and horseback riding. Heck, ATVs and UTVs are all part of outdoor adventures too. And then there's fishing aboard any number of vessels out of Noyo Harbor. The music scene is slamming with concerts at various venues along the coast and in the heartland. 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
0: And Dan Hicks, this time Dan with the Acoustic Warriors from the coast.

Why, sure. The original Norman Greenbaum and Spirit in the Sky, Bob Skaggs, an acoustic version of Fly Like a Bird, and Dan Hicks and the Acoustic Warriors kicking off the set with Up, Up, Up. We're Mendocino County's FM, KOCT Fort Bragg. 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Into the Coast Concert Library, this beauty version from Eagles, From the Coast.

0: should this road be taken? Taken at all. Crosby, Stills, Nash and Young. Dave Matthews Band from the Coast, the Ocean and the Butterfly. Colored Rain, that's Traffic. And Eagles from the Coast from the Concert Library for that version of Desperado. Keb Mo, queued up, ready to go after.
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0: And Keb Mo from the Coast.

0: sure. Peter Gabriel's big time. Blood, Sweat, and Tears, going back to the early days. You made me so very happy. And Keb Mo from the Coast leading off. Tell everybody I know. New Michael Stipe, and Andrew Watt. Well, first, have you thought about breakfast?
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0: So Michael Stipe has announced he's been working on a new album, a solo album, the first for a long time. It'll be out soon. In the meantime, a couple of weeks ago, we got this one. It's a soundtrack song, a song from the soundtrack, I should say, of an HBO feature, a series called Rooster, Steve Carell series. This track, brand new, teaming up with Andrew Watt, Michael Stipe, from the coast.

0: Time to move on. Tom Petty from the Coast. That'll be the day. Linda Ronstadt's take on the Buddy Holly classic, Baby, I Love Your Way. Frampton, doing Frampton. And brand new from Michael Stipe and Andrew Watt, the soundtrack of the HBO show Rooster. Michael and Andrew there, that brand new track called I Played the Fool. A birthday of some importance I've mentioned before, but I will mention again probably several times today. First, Cassandra.
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0: Coast Book of Days says, happy birthday, Pete Seeger, as I said earlier. Very much a presence. A birthday to celebrate, a life to celebrate. This is a track he did with a man that was an apprentice. A student, a friend. His name is Larry Long. Pete Seeger with Larry Long. Happy birthday, Pete, from the Coast.

My father said, the truth is a rabbit in a bramble patch. And all you can do is circle around it and point and say it's somewhere in there. You can't put your hand on it and touch it. You can't put your hand on that furry, quivering body. All you can do is say it's somewhere in there.

0: have to tell you right now, I was greatly influenced by my father. I was 5 years old. They gave me a dime and said, go next door and buy something that cost a nickel. But when I was at the store, I meet a neighbor boy. I said, oh, Pete, you got a nickel left over. Why don't we buy a piece of candy? We'll share it. I said, well, I'm supposed to bring it back. Oh, tell him it cost 10 cents. Well, at age five, I didn't know any better. We bought the candy and shared it. And when I got back, said it cost 10 cents. My father got down on his knees in front of me and held both my hands. He said, Peter, you know it didn't cost 10 cents. Don't you know you never have to lie to us? Never have. We love you.
1: And then I bought a piece of candy.
0: He says, you could have bought the candy. That would have been all right. But you never have to lie to us. And it's the most important lesson, I guess, I ever got.

tea. In the days of the Vietnam War, wrote me how he was in bayonet practice. And the sergeant hollers, "What is the spirit of the bayonet?" And we are all supposed to shout back, "To kill, to kill." The sergeant now shouts, "What does that make you?" And we are all supposed to shout, "A killer, a killer." And I said, "What a thing to do, to take ordinary, decent young men and make them shout that."

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It's nice to travel, but, and I suppose while you're young is the best time to travel. You learn by traveling. The world can be your university, as Maxim Gorky once said. But in the long run, find a part of the world that you really like and you can stick to. Might be the same town you were raised in, but it might be another place. Might be a valley, might be a desert, might be a swamp. But find some area that you really like enough so you're going to stick there the rest of your life.

Everywhere I go, I tell this. 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And they say, no, I guess I didn't. I said, did you expect the Pentagon to have to leave Vietnam the way it did? No, I didn't. I said, did you expect to see the Berlin Wall come down so peacefully the way it did? They said, no, I really didn't expect that. Then I said, did you expect to see my

Mandela, head of South Africa. 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I thought he'd rot in jail forever, the rest of his life. Well, I said, if you couldn't predict those things, don't be confident that you can predict there's no hope.

We're Mendocino County's FM, KOZT Fort Bragg. Our friends just call us the Coast. 8 a.m. on a Sunday morning. Oh, deep breath. A big thank you always to our friends at locally owned Napa Auto Parts Fort Bragg. 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They'll be open an hour from now, 9 o'clock, and they'll be open to 1 o'clock this afternoon with the Napa parts and their great, well-known local service and advice. And our longtime sponsors on Breakfast with the Beatles. Had your coffee? Morning's going okay? Second cup? Oh, nice glass of tea, sure. Well, let's call up the band. Start it off. Another session of Breakfast with the Beatles begins right now. And only from the Coast.

0: Yeah, the rooster and the guitar have squawked, clucked, whatever you want to call it. Another session of Breakfast with the Beatles underway, all from Sgt. Pepper's Lonely Hearts Club Band. Good morning, good morning, good morning. Getting better. Sgt. Pepper, with a little help from my friends. I think we'll start off with one of Paul's from Revolver after our first official hello and thank you to our sponsors.
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0: Starting off here for no particular reason except it's Sunday. From Revolver, one of Paul's, a quote from Paul. Wrote that one at John's one day. Sun was shining, influenced by the Lovin' Spoonful. From the coast.

0: One of the early great singles from the Beatles from 1963, From Me to You, Don't Pass Me By, Penny Lane, It's Only Love, and started off, as Paul said, inspired by Love and Spoonful. There you go. Good Day Sunshine. You know, From Me to You always stopped me for a moment, too. The song was well thought of. They put in a BBC special called From Us to You, which is kind of the BBC show that went before that, was sort of the inspiration for the song. It goes back and forth, as all good songs and good stories do. One of George's from Rubber Soul? Sure, first.
1: Hi, this is Patty from

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1: Thank you, Patty. This one, one of George's that I mentioned. I'm laughing. I'm laughing at memories of George's sense of humor. And as Paul said famously, George did not suffer fools gladly. Rubber Soul. Song about someone, apparently. George's comment. It was written in D nut position, capoed on the fifth fret. There. Breakfast with the Beatles from the coast.

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You are only waiting for this moment to arise. 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

0: their first number one single in Britain, of course, Beatles from the Coast with Please Please Me, Blackbird, the continuing story of Bungalow Bill, and started off with one of George's. All George would talk about is the capo position and the key. Okay, if I need someone. Let's see, let's go to Hard Day's Night. I got an idea here.
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1: Thank you, Stephanie. Going to one of John's, again, I chuckle because I've said, I don't know, hundreds of times in this program, John was always his own worst critic. Going to one of John's tracks that people thought a lot of from Hard Day's Night, John's comment, a direct quote, "My first attempt at a ballad proper was the precursor for In My Life. It has the same chord sequence as In My Life. It's a minor and E minor, those kind of things. Also, it's semi-autobiographical, but not consciously." Okay, on Breakfast with the Beatles, from the coast. If I

George at the end of his rope once or twice. I Me Mine from George on Breakfast with the Beatles, From the Coast, from Let It Be. Another Girl, The Night Before, I Feel Fine, I'll Follow the Sun, I Should Have Known Better, and one of John's that he said was semi-autobiographical, but not really. Comment from Paul, much simpler. This was in our close harmony period. We did a few songs like that. We did indeed. They did indeed. We're Mendocino County's FM, KOZT 40.

Bragg, our friends just call us the Coast. Going back again to the pen of Mr. Lennon, the Beatles For Sale album, going way back for this one. We're Mendocino County's FM, KOZT Fort Bragg, our friends just call us the Coast, with a huge thank you to our friends at locally owned Napa Auto Parts Fort Bragg, open right now on Main Street in Fort Bragg. They'll be there at 1 o'clock this afternoon with the Napa parts and the terrific local service and advice. And this one from John, from Beatles For Sale, going way back from the Coast. I'm a-

0: Breakfast with the Beatles from the Coast, wrapping up that set with Nowhere Man. I think nothing to say about that that isn't self-evident. I'm Only Sleeping, I've Just Seen a Face, Andrew Burgin Sing, and from Beatles for Sale, going way back for John, his quote, "That's me in my Dylan period. Part of me suspects I'm a loser, and part of me thinks I'm God Almighty." Okay, let's see. Let's just go to, I want to compare ideas, lyrics, and maybe a little competition. Well, first,
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0: Thank you, Bruce. So heading once again, as we've done many times and will do, to George's home, Esher, in Surrey, about 60 miles away from Abbey Road, his bungalow called Kinfons, the great home studio, very comfortable, very 60s. The guys would retreat there. In this particular case, January of 1968, working on songs, sharing songs, ideas, woodshedding, what would go on the next album, which would be, the album would be the White Album, and now officially called the Beatles. I'm going to play you two songs from those Easter sessions. One of Paul's, one of John's. In fact, we'll start with John's, and then we'll talk about what became of those two songs. Well, one you know, and one you'll probably figure out the minute you hear it. January 1968 in Esher, on Breakfast with the Beatles, from the Coast.

so too from the Rishikesh sessions, George's home in Easter. That one, you could tell, of course, Mother Nature's son, Paul, trying that track out.

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I don't hear too much alike there. Child of Nature, John withdrew from possible consideration for the White Album. And, of course, he recognized the melody would come up years later on a solo album as Jealous Guy. I always thought it was interesting that John thought those songs were too similar to me. Yeah? Just my opinion. Right? Right. Speaking of the White Album, let's just go right into a track from that. This one, very straight ahead, an ode to his original sheepdog, one of McCartney's from the White Album on Breakfast with the Beatles from the Coast.

0: We can work it out. Breakfast with the Beatles from the coast, Norwegian Wood. No reply, and started off with Paul's ode, as I said, to his original sheepdog, Martha. There's another, a lot of stories. It's really about it. Yeah. Paul said, no, Martha. In fact, Martha's descendants are still around. Martha, my dear, of course, from the White Album. I'm going to go to Abbey Road and George after Patty.
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0: Start off here with one of George's real masterworks from Abbey Road. I think you've all heard the story. George said that he was at Eric Clapton's place walking.

Walking around, the sun had come out. It had been a winter. Things were drying out. He had an acoustic guitar in his hand, and he looked up and, wow, here comes the sun. From which? On Breakfast with the Beatles. From the coast.

0: little submarine horn for our Mendocino County Sunday Breakfast with the Beatles morning, with, of course, All Together Now. Yesterday, Come Together, I Will, and two from George, Blue Jay Way, and, of course, the beautiful Here Comes the Sun. Next week, a big anniversary to celebrate. Today, let's say a big thank you to our sponsors.
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1: 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Thanks to them. WAC will come next Sunday morning, 8 a.m. And next Sunday will be the 56th anniversary of Let It Be. Yeah, 1970, Let It Be was released. We'll celebrate that next Sunday. Right now, well, you know the deal. As the Beatles say, their one live appearance at the end of the cartoon. Only one way to go out. Singing.

0: Wayne. Good night to you all, and God bless you.
1: It's the love version of All You Need Is Love, wrapping up another session of Breakfast with the Beatles. Of course, hello, goodbye. No, I am definitely not Sarah. We are playing musical chairs again. Dred's off on vacation. Sarah will be setting in for Dred for the next week. So I'll be picking up some time this afternoon. Josita is off doing the Blues Festival emceeing. And Vicky is taking some time off, so Joe and I will kind of pick up the rest of the day between us when Joe gets done with the Blues Festival later this afternoon. Here, no problem. The music will go on. We're Mendocino County's FM. KOZT Fort Bragg. Our friends just call us the Coast. Paul Simon from the Coast.

problem. The music will go on. We're Mendocino County's FM. KOZT Fort Bragg. Our friends just call us the coast. Paul Simon from the coast.

song. A little Junior Park. A cousin of mine is going on, but he'd like to

0: The Reverend Al Green there with Take Me to the River. Bouret, Jethro Tull, tipping their hat to Johann Sebastian Bach. And come out of Breakfast with the Beatles with Paul Simon's Diamonds on the Soles of Her Shoes. Festival season? Absolutely.
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1: Thank you very much, everybody.
2: Thank you very much indeed. Great fun stuff coming up. Tons of festivals this year. That's one of the real signature events, as he was saying. Here, John Mayer from the Coast.

0: Going to feature Booker on the opening here of a song. 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
1: Yeah.
0: Yes, indeed. We're going through a bunch of favorite songs, and I keep coming up, you wrote this thing, Booker. I think I did. This one's called As the Years Go Passing By. Albert King did this song originally.

0: Thank you, Boz. Thank you. That was beautiful.
1: Steve Cropper.

0: That was fun from our archives. A very, very, very sparse demo version of Marrakesh Express, Crosby, Stills, and Nash. Counting Crows from the Coast of Mr. Jones. Bob Skaggs working with Booker T and the MGs. Beautiful job as the years go passing by. And John Mayer leading off with Speak for Me. Credence, right after.
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0: She wore scarlet begonias, Grateful Dead from the Coast, Dave Matthews Band, Funny the Way It Is, and Creedence leading off Down on the Corner. I got Mark Broussard queued up and ready to go. Well, right after Tim.
1: Hi, Tim here for Harvest Market at Mendoza's. 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
0: Thank you, Tim. And speaking of home, Mark Broussard from the Coast.

0: Get over it.
1: Yeah, get over it. Faye Eagles from the coast. Shanghai Noodle Factory. That's Traffic. Warren Zevon's the original. 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And Mark Broussard leading off with Home. We're Mendocino County's FM, KOZT Fort Bragg. Our friends just call us the coast. Tom's sitting in for Sarah, who will be sitting in for Dredd tomorrow. Here from the Coast Book of Days, I've mentioned it before, I will mention it again before the day's over. Birthday of the great Pete Seeger. This one, one of the songs that makes me ponder, one of the recordings that makes me ponder. It's a Springsteen song about which Bruce felt very strongly. It has its roots in some of Woody Guthrie's music, of course in film, and in Pete's music. And getting Pete to sing it with him, what a thing to sit down and have Pete Seeger sing your song with you, especially with this one, by way of saying happy birthday, Pete, with Springsteen. From the coast.
2: Men walking along the railroad tracks, going someplace there's no going back. Highway patrol choppers coming up over the ridge. Hot soup on a campfire under the bridge. Shelter lines stretching

Welcome to the New World Order. Families sleeping in their cars in the Southwest. 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I'm sitting down here in the campfire light, searching for the ghost of Tom Joad.

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1: searching for the ghost of Tom Joad.

Vietnam, wherever there's a cop beating a guy, wherever a hungry newborn baby cries, where there's a fight against the blood and hatred in the air, look for me, Mom, I'll be there. 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

0: There you go. Steve Miller Band, Living in the USA. Stones with a stripped concert version of I'm Free. Subdudes from the Coast, Do Me a Favor. And started off by way of celebrating Pete Seeger's birthday. Pete joining Bruce for that wonderful version of Ghost of Tom Joad. Wow.
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0: April 15th, a San Francisco bank was robbed of $10,000. A bank photo showed Patty Hearst holding a sawed-off carbine. There was doubt at the time as to whether she was a willing participant, but on another tape, Patty said she was.
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0: You don't know the shape I'm in. The band from the coast, Goodbye Yellow Brick Road, Elton and Clapton from the coast, Eric leading off there with Pretending. On the Road with Springsteen, E Street Band, last year in England. Well, first...
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0: A Face in the Crowd, Tom Petty from the Coast. Gary writes, Love is Alive and On the Road, Manchester, England, last spring. Springsteen, E Street Band with that concert version of Long Walk Home. Let's see. Robert Plant. Yeah, Robert Plant after...
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0: Thank you, Desiree. Thank you, Robert Plant. Tell it as he knows it. Robert Plant from the Coast.

Raise your hand if you did a guilty vo-do-de-o-do. I did. Crazy Words, Crazy Tune. Jim Queskin and the Jug Band from the Coast. John Mellencamp's Key West Intermezzo. I Saw You First. Gold Dust Woman, recorded in Concert Central Park. Sheryl Crow and Stevie Nicks sharing the mic on that one. U2 and B.B. King, When Love Comes to Town. And from Robert Plant, yeah, Robert from the Coast with The Only Sound That Matters. We're Mendocino County's FM, KOZT Fort Bragg. Our friends just call us the Coast. Tom's sitting in for Sarah, who'll be sitting in for Dredd tomorrow morning. Here, Jimmy, Mitch, and Noel. The Jimi Hendrix Experience from the Coast.

that's weeping. Somewhere a king has no wife, and the wind

0: You don't know nothing about me, says Sting. Crazy Mama, that's J.J. Cale. And the Jimi Hendrix Experience from the coast, The Wind Cries Mary. Another birthday tribute to Pete Seeger? Sure, right after.
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Once again, from the Coast Book of Days, a birthday that I would celebrate every day if it were his birthday. Pete Seeger, born today. The things he did, the stories he told, the things he did, and the effect he still has on us. This is from one of three tribute albums put out for his birthday. Whole bunch of artists paying tribute. This particular case, Jackson Browne and Bonnie Raitt going back to Pete's work with the Weavers. Very, very popular group back in the 40s, early 50s, until the House Un-American Activities Committee got on them. But this is one of those songs by way of saying happy birthday, Pete. Jackson, Bonnie, from the coast.

0: Hank U at Monterey, Buffalo Springfield. David Crosby sitting in for Neil on that version of Nowadays Clancy Can't Even Sing. Made Up Mind, Tedeschi Trucks Band, Mudslide Slim. Of course, James Taylor. And started off, Coast Book of Days says, Birthday for Pete Seeger from one of the three tribute albums we got back a few years ago in tribute to Pete, of course. Jackson Browne and Bonnie Raitt putting a touch on a track that Pete made famous as a member of the Weavers, Kisses Sweeter Than Wine.
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0: learning, and we ain't waiting any longer. We're celebrating Cinco de Mayo this week in the Underground Garage. Not to mention the beginning of the Summer of Love in London. Oh yeah, we got the pretty things, the Beatles, the Stones, the Plimsolls, the Birds, Paul Revere and the Raiders. 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

0: Mark Knopfler's Darling Pretty. Listen to the music. Doobie Brothers, Ray Davies from the Coast, leading off with, yeah, Working Man's Cafe. Let's see. Ooh, New Black Crowes. Well, first.
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0: Yeah. Now I'm telling it as it is. Dirty Laundry from Mr. Henley Stones from the Coast, Beast of Burden, Joni Mitchell, Beautiful, Court and Spark, and Clapton, Diamonds Made of Rain. Let's see, we should go to, let's do some Santana. Well, right after Forrest.
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0: Thank you. And Santana from the Coast.

0: Van Morrison from Mendocino County. Sunday afternoon, Tom sitting in for Sarah. Van Morrison back to writing love songs. Dan Hicks and the Hot Licks, concert recording from Dan and Company of I Got Mine. And Santana from the coast with Oye, Como Va? I mentioned Sarah. Did I mention food?
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1: from the Coast, Linda Ronstadt's version of Back in the USA, and Boz Scaggs from the Coast leading off with High Blood Pressure. I got I'm With Her. Well, first...
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1: And from the new album, See Me Alive, a diary of last summer's concerts from I'm With Her, the trio of Aoife O'Donovan, Sarah Watkins, Serge Rose. This one, one of those from See Me Alive, new, I'm With Her, from the coast.

There's no combination of words I can put on the back of a postcard. No song that I can sing, but I can try for your heart and our dreams. And they are

0: Merci beaucoup. We'll see you next time. Thank you all so much. Mahalo nui aloha.
1: Jack Johnson in full Hawaii concert mode there with that version of Better Together. Thank you, Jack. Jesse Colin Young's Sunlight concert recording featuring Mendocino County's own David Hayes on bass with Jesse and company. The bands Chest Fever, Black Cow, Steely Dan, and I'm With Her from the Coast, Sarah Giroux, Aoife O'Donovan, Sarah Watkins from their new album, Sing Me Alive. That one ain't that fine. We're Mendocino County's FM, KOZT Fort Bragg. Our friends just call us the Coast just for fun. Going back to the very heart of the 70s for T-Rex. Yeah, I said T-Rex from the Coast.

0: Lay, Lady, Lay, Dylan for a Mendocino County Sunday afternoon. Peter Gabriel's Sledgehammer recorded in concert, and T-Rex there with, yeah, bang a gong, get it on. A major, major birthday to celebrate right after Jonah.
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0: Thank you, Jonah. Tom sitting in for Sarah. As you may have heard earlier, today would have been a birthday. Well, it is a birthday for the great Pete Seeger. Pete may not be with us physically, but boy, is he with us, especially in these times. This one, probably the most famous song he did, became a huge hit for Peter, Paul, and Mary. But this is Pete Seeger in concert by way of saying happy birthday, Pete. From the coast. Yeah.

0: probably the most famous song he did, became a huge hit for Peter, Paul, and Mary. But this is Pete Seeger in concert by way of saying happy birthday, Pete, from the coast.
1: If I had a hammer, I'd hammer in the morning, hammer in the evening,

0: Yeah. Counting Crows there. The sound of one lead vocalist clapping. Adam Duritz, Counting Crows, hanging around. Traffic's Paper Sun. John Mayer from the Coast, I Guess I Just Feel Like. And from the Coast Book of Days, Happy Birthday, Pete Seeger. Yeah, your spirit will live forever. And of course, there's Pete in concert doing the Hammer song. Mark Olson, Gary Louris, after, ooh, Local coming up in the very near future.
1: MTC2 and your friends from the coast invite you to the Song Project. Alex Degrassi and David Hayes return to the stage at Helen Shoney.

0: Theater with special guest Sarah Ryan. They'll be bringing compositions and new collaborations and recounting the stories behind their songs, from poignant to laugh out loud funny. The Song Project with Alex Degrassi and David Hayes and special guest Sarah Ryan. Two shows, May 10th and May 24th. 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

0: Season of the Witch, Donovan from the Coast. Have you ever seen The Rain? Rod Stewart's take on the Creedence classic. And Mark Olson and Gary Lewis starting off the set with Turn Your Pretty Name Around. Let's go to Springsteen, E Street Band in concert just last year. First.
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That's right. Are you ready to join together? Are you ready to join together?

ELO, Electric Light Orchestra, Don't Bring Me Down, Bonnie Raitt's Have a Heart, Al Stewart from the Coast with Year of the Cat, and from their last year's tour, that one in Manchester, England, June of 2025, Springsteen E Street Band with that beautiful, oh, so serious version of My City of Ruin. We're Mendocino County's FM, KOZT Fort Bragg, our friends just call us the Coast. Eric Bibb from the Coast.

my watch, a pocket for my silver flask, one for my wallet with the family photographs. And my favorite pocket, said it from the start, is the pocket for your love inside my heart.

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Dave Matthews and Tim Reynolds from the coast. Where are you going? Don't come around here no more. Tom Petty and the Heartbreakers.

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0: Thank you.
1: Thank you. From the Coast Concert Library, the Shrine Auditorium, L.A., 1969. Peter Green's Fleetwood Mac with that version of Need Your Love So Bad. It's the end of the world as we know it, says R.E.M. Jethro Tull. Yeah, too old to rock and roll, too young to die. And Crosby, Stills, Nash, and Young leading off from their very first album together with, of course, the classic Teach Your Children. I've got new U2, well, right after...
2: Mendocino County is a magical place any time of year. During warmer months, the outdoors beckon with promises of fun in the sun. Kayaking, biking, hiking, and horseback riding. 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And then there's fishing aboard any number of vessels out of Noyo Harbor. The music scene is slamming with concerts at various venues along the coast and in the heartland. 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
1: Going to the latest U2 EP, the one they put out on Good Friday called Easter Lily. Tracks like this one, brand new U2 from the coast.

0: Derek and the Dominoes from the coast. I looked away. You didn't have to be so nice, says Love and Spoonful. And new from you too, from their Easter Lily EP. That one simply called Scars. Going to head for a little touch of Hawaii with Taj Mahal right after we get some good fixin'.
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0: And some real big fun here. Taj Mahal joined by the Hula Blues Band. This version from the coast.

Don't ease me in. Grateful Dead from the Coast Ukiah, of course. Doobie Brothers Harmony from Elton John. And Taj Mahal, the Hula Blues Band from the Coast, leading off the set with that version of Mailbox Blues. We're Mendocino County's FM, KOZT Fort Bragg. Our friends just call us the Coast. Tom sitting in for Joe. Los Lobos diving into the Native Sons album, their Grammy Award-winning album tribute to all their Southern California roots. In this particular case, Beach Boys done Los Lobos style from the Coast.

0: me one reason. Los Lobos from the Coast, from their Native Sons album, Los Lobos, covering the Beach Boys, Sail on Sailor. Tom's sitting in for Joe at the moment. Joe will be sitting in for Vicky later. We'll have a quiz, I promise, maybe by midnight sometime. I got brand new Teddy Thompson right after.
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0: New album from Teddy Thompson in our library. One of the new tracks we got from Teddy from the Coast.

0: must be somebody's baby, Jackson Browne from the Coast. Dire Straits in there with Lady Rider, and brand new from Teddy Thompson, So This Is Heartache. Simon and Garfunkel on the road, well, right after.
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2: 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We're celebrating Cinco de Mayo this week in the Underground Garage. Not to mention the beginning of the Summer of Love in London. Oh, yeah, we got the pretty things. 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
1: Yeah, Jan McCalkin teaming up with some first-class musicians from Fruit Peace Ranch. Late breaking news there from Jorma. Lovely Rita, of course, Beatles from the coast. Simon and Garfunkel leading off from their 1969 concert tour, that version of The Boxer. James Taylor from our concert library. Well, right after.
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